Please make sure your seatbelts are fastened. Flight attendants will be walking through, picking up all remaining service items as we complete our final safety checks. Thank you, we'll be landing here shortly.

Please make sure your seatbelts are fastened. Partisans will be walking through, picking up all remaining service items as we complete our final safety checks. Thank you, we'll be landing here shortly.

0: And in the moments of sadness and despair, I look into the ashes. I try to remember how small I am, and how good it is to be so tiny. My soul is full, my mind is clear. I look at all these fine stuff around me, carefully, and I say, all right.
1: All right.
0: World is my place. What should I need more? Nothing. No expectations. Just beauty.

0: There's a place in Slovenia called Jerusalem.
1: Called Jerusalem. That's where the Crusaders settled.
0: When they couldn't make it.
1: When they couldn't make it all the way. You cannot separate. Let me show you the streets from Christianity. Christianity from beauty.

classmates. I couldn't understand that they were refugees like us, even though they were European. In Belgrade, Tito's mausoleum is to the right of the Iranian embassy. Emma still says she speaks Serbo-Croatian.

do one thing well to make it in this world, man. You got a woman waiting for you, dear. All you ever gotta do is be a good man one time to one woman.

0: Płyta dnia.
1: Rock climbing. It's not about meeting expectations.
2: It's not about meeting expectations.
1: It's not about meeting expectations.
2: It's about exceeding your own limits.
1: It's about exceeding your own limits.
2: It's about exceeding your own.

My stay changes second by second. I can ensure my peace of mind here. Abnormality lies in the artificial expression of feelings.

that this was the best place for the past few years. We vote for your instincts in all, as well as

0: 2021 will be the critical year to re-establish trust in our ability to shape our common future in collective and constructive ways.
1: The recovery cannot be a mere restart. The reconstruction must be a transformation. Must be a transformation. Must be a transformation.

0: Appeal Sessions. Appeal Sessions.
1: Now, this is the first from Mouse on Mars. I'll work on their names and stuff while the thing's playing. This is called Shellectron. Is that right? Yes, Shellectron.

0: That's Mouse on Mars, the first from them, their debut session for the programme. Schlectron, the title of it. Still seems to be ticking away. There it goes. Right, I'd like to say something in praise of that, but unfortunately I didn't have the opportunity to listen to it because we'd run into one of those small technical problems that happen from time to time, which is why the first part of the programme may have seemed a little breathless to you in its presentation, for which I apologise. But turntable trouble it was, but our highly skilled BBC technicians came in and have made a brand new turntable out of parts of an old Hellman M, actually, which was double parked outside. So congratulations to them, and hopefully everything will go fairly smoothly for the rest of the programme. Here's another one from Mouse on Mars. That's Jean-Dominique Nishi on drums and percussion, Andy Toma on guitar and programming, Jan Sinvenna on electronics, possibly Jan Sinvenna on electronics and programming. Either way, Kanu.
1: Hey, can I have some of that flour?

Mouse on Mars. This is called Kanu, K-A-N-U. And time for the solemn reading, I think, of a press release. 95 threatens to be the year the cologne goes cosmic as two Pure's extraterrestrial Teutonic knob twiddlers, Jan and Andy, embark on a project that will feature not only a new LP, but also an accompanying motion picture. Diving headlong into typecasting, the boys apparently will play mad scientists to propel a fiendish new invention into the stratosphere by way of a satellite and then subject the rest of us to the effects of this device. This is obviously only a thumbnail sketch of the plot overheard by an alert two Pure member of staff, caught lingering during a script meeting. However, Andy and Jan are currently casting around for any brave individuals who feel they may have. And so it goes on in this sort of vein. It says the new LP, which is out in midsummer, may well be the soundtrack to this movie, but who knows? Certainly not the record company. What we do know is that there'll be a single prior to the album, probably in the spring, and hopefully some live action to follow. For those listeners in Holland, and there are a great many of them, by satellite, as it turns out, so hold on, Mouse on Mars will, floods willing, be paddling all the way from Cologne to Nijmegen to play live on the 16th of this month, followed by Den Haag on the 17th, and rounding off with a big splash at the Paradiso in Amsterdam on the 18th. So there you are, that's all you need to know. In session tonight, Mouse on Mars, Hardcore Fee.

things that go on, eh? Mouse on Mars in session, their first for the programme. That's called Hardcore Fee. This is the last from Mouse on Mars, their debut session for the programme. It's called, ominously, Peeling.

0: excellent stuff indeed. That's Mouse on Mars, the last from them. Peeling is the title of it. And actually, to be perfectly honest with you, the first one of those that I've had the chance to kind of sit back and relax and enjoy because of, the usual kind of confusion in the studio. Elton John popping in, famous people going past the window. Goodness me, look at him, he's here again. All that kind of stuff, as you can imagine.
1: Radio Odzew. Głos wolnego świata w Twoim domu.

Clone Radio, LA's infinite repeat. How we feeling out there? How's your drive time commute? I need a saga. What's the saga? It's songs for the deaf. You can't even

0: killing and that. And women. Some of them are spies. And some of them are, what you call this, Nazis.
1: Okay,
2: so what's the story? Who's the dame? And where's the body?
0: I'm sorry.
2: Because it was a body too, I know that, you know that.
0: Performing in a similar spicy fashion on screen. Jagger's daughter Jade was offered the role of a teenage prostitute in a steamy British film called Naked Tango. She wanted to take the part, which would call for her to appear on screen in the nude.

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The better turn us into radioactive shower.

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I covered it for me, the Queen's Mighty Wave.

0: nobody is perfect. You know, it's not even funny.
1: You mean?
0: And about power, man, nobody is perfect. You know.
1: So what is your point?
0: Nobody is perfect.

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I want Cambodia's farmers to burn our paper money. I want to forget that it is for my

of choice that the world is split asunder. I want transnational adoption to be banned. I want my children to belong to someone else.